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Earning his way to an early grave.

face, motivate, territorial, tearing down a wall, sacred burial. I can take a fool, I can take a fool, I can take a fool. I'm relatable, if the nature calls, pull the strings and they call the kings, how it all begins.

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